0: the station. That'll keep you company right across the weekend. Remember, the classics play all weekend here at 2CA. We are about to check in with the newsroom and then bust out a fresh 30-minute music marathon, including... This will be... This is Natalie Cole. You make me feel like dancing. Some Weepin' Leo Sire and... Some Mr. Mister. All begins in minutes.
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7: It's 14 degrees in Canberra, partly cloudy today and a top of 17. From the Capital Radio Newsroom, good morning. I'm Tia Priest-Willamott. The Australian Education Union ACT branch have now flagged a full-day strike on June 11th. It comes after the ACT's public school teachers and staff went on strike this morning from 8:30 till 10:30, calling for better working conditions. The Greens are likely to help the Albanese government pass its changes to capital gains and negative gearing. The 50% CGT discount will be scrapped from July next year and linked to inflation, which is a less generous measure. Negative gearing deductions will only be available to new house builds. Greens Senator Nick McKim says the reform is a start, but the government should go further.
8: This package does appear, taken as a whole, to be a small step in the right direction. That was our assessment on budget night, and that remains our assessment today. So when Labor introduced the package, as I said, we'll run it through our processes.
7: CSIRO has told staff it will cut 92 positions in its environment unit, despite the Australian government boosting funding. Jeff Tyler reports.
9: In the same fortnight, the National Science Agency was told it will receive a boost of $387 million. It's been confirmed job cuts are ahead. First announced in November last year, the CSIRO cuts were confirmed at a town hall meeting yesterday morning after consultation with staff. The cuts pose a direct threat to Australia's climate model, known as ACCESS. It's the only global climate model developed in the Southern Hemisphere. Jeff Tyler, Capital Radio News.
7: The ACT government has unveiled new pre-budget funding aimed at tackling domestic, family and sexual violence. More than $44 million will be invested across 2 years to support frontline services. Minister for the Prevention of Domestic, Family and Sexual Violence, Dr. Marissa Patterson, says the funding will provide longer-term certainty for support services.
10: We continue to work with everyone to understand the needs and to try to support the services and try to deliver sustainable longer-term funding. So I think we'll continue to work with them, and it's a real scourge on our community and our nation.
7: And the National Library has welcomed the appointment of two new council members. Distinguished Professor Sean Olm and the Honourable David Templeman have joined the Library's council. Director General of the NLA, Alison Dellett, says they're excited to welcome Sean and David, saying they both bring significant expertise and passion in a range of areas that will be invaluable to support the Library's work.
11: Sports update.
7: The Raiders have lost to the Dolphins 30-22 at GIO Stadium in front of a home crowd braving the cold. Green Machine coach Ricky Stewart not happy with some of the calls made by NRL officials.
12: The game has interpretations and rules, and we're in a position at the moment where we're picking and choosing when we apply them. And it's a very frustrating situation for those who are involved as players and coaches. In all the years I've been involved in the game as a coach, I've never been so confused.
7: Meanwhile, the Blues women's State of Origin team is vowing to finish the job in next week's final clash with Queensland. New South Wales last year missed the chance to score a clean sweep, losing Game 3 in Newcastle. Captain Isabel Kelly says they won't make the same mistake this year.
13: Yeah, sometimes it's really hard to back it up for that third game, but there were so many lessons learned, and going through that and actually just reflecting back on that in our team chat, yeah, there was a lot of emotions and I guess hurt still from losing that third one.
7: And Oscar Piastri has responded to rumours that Red Bull will try to lure him away from McLaren, declaring he's flattered but happy where he is. And that's the latest from the Capital Radio newsroom.
1: 2CA's four-day forecast for Canberra.
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7: Partly cloudy today and a top of 17 degrees. Cloudy tomorrow and 17 again. 18 on Sunday and another cloudy day. Then 18 and a shower or two expected for your Monday. 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

0: Ramsey and Gemma here on Monday's show. We'll be one day closer to giving you the chance to see Eric Clapton in Chicago.
1: So I hope you voted for the Eric Clapton showdown. 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

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This is a Friday fun one. Rutting the theme tune and singing the theme tune himself. It's Dennis Waterman. Reminder, I could be so good for you on 2CA.

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1: Thank you for coming home. Sorry that the chairs are all warm. 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I can't.

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Our 30-minute music marathon continues. Perth's Eurogliders soon as we say happy birthday to Pac-Man today. The video game officially released on this day back in 1980 in Japan. 46 years of eating all the dots. So let's keep it with the retro 80s feel and get into this from Huey on the Back to the Future soundtrack.

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0: 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We'll be one day closer to giving you the chance to see Eric Clapton in Chicago.
1: So I hope you voted for the Eric Clapton showdown. We'll get the result of Fight for Your Flashback.
0: And our new secret sound will be worth $520. So see you Monday and have a great weekend.

0: Ramsey and Gemma here on Monday's show. We'll be one day closer to giving you the chance to see Eric Clapton in Chicago.
1: So I hope you voted for the Eric Clapton showdown. We'll get the result of Fight for Your Flashback.
0: And our new secret sound will be worth $520. So see you Monday and have a great weekend.

0: What a classic on campus. Forever classic, 2CR. You see, you cannot create the soul and the depth and the brilliance of a song like that with AI, although AI is getting pretty darn good at stuff. And, of course, AI is even in charge of giving us our traffic fines at the moment, isn't it?
1: This morning when I was on the way to work, I passed one of those mobile phone cameras, Holmesy, the ones that use AI to detect if you're holding your mobile phone. And they're not foolproof because they have caught people in the past that aren't on their phone, or you know, it's not the best system. And there's one woman in Gungahlin who has received a $548 fine from one of these and 3 demerit points for apparently using her mobile phone while driving, but she immediately knew something was wrong. She had a look at the photo, went through the bank statements as well. It's a tray of sushi on her lap that has ticked off the camera.
2: She was sushiing and driving.
1: Yes, and so
2: that's interesting, though. Eating while you're driving. Surely, if it's a distraction, it must fall under. There must be some illegality.
1: I'm having a look on nrma.com.au. Yep. So don't take me as gospel. Do your own research as well. But apparently, in Australia, it isn't illegal to eat and drive, but there's a catch. So if you're chowing down on a burger behind the wheel and it impairs you from having full control of the vehicle, that's when you're going to be in a pickle.
2: Right. So if you've got a plate on your lap with a knife and fork and a waiter standing there pouring you wine, that's got to be a distraction.
1: But you're probably in a limousine at that point and you're in the back seat.
2: You should be.
1: But
2: What about doing makeup at
1: That's going to distract you because you're looking at yourself rather than the road. You got to keep your eyes on the road.
2: I know. Yeah. So I should probably stop it.
1: Yeah. No. Cut it with the lipstick on the road, Holmesy. Right. Jeez. But yeah, there's no need to be using your phone while driving. Nearly everyone has a Bluetooth system or some kind of thing where you can hook up your phone to the car. But the sushi while driving, surely having a plate of sushi on your lap
2: is too bad. Well, I suppose it's something you can hold in one hand, but
1: because you can just pick it up, shove it in the mouth and keep that both hands on the wheel after.
2: A McDonald's burger, but they're because they don't really generally don't fall apart, but, you know, a good real burger.
1: You wouldn't eat that in the car. That sounds like a messy operation.
2: Or, you know, we're talking about a hot pie.
1: Yeah.
2: You know, that's got to be distracting.
1: See, I like to be fed while I drive so I can keep both hands on the wheel and eyes on the road. I just open my mouth and
2: what, Connor sits there
1: and he pops the chips in. Yeah.
2: Oh.
1: It's good stuff. You should try it out. See if Joe will pop a chip in.
2: No, she won't. You've got him trained really, really well.
1: No, it's not training. He just loves me and he's going to do it on the way to Dubbo this weekend.
2: Or else.
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13: A max of 17 degrees in Canberra today. Cloudy, no rain. From the Capital Radio Newsroom, good morning. I'm James Wybrow. The Australian Education Union ACT branch is threatening a full day of strike on June 11th if the government doesn't meet their demands. Yesterday, public school teachers and staff across the ACT stopped work for 2 hours, their first industrial action in 15 years. Angela Burrows, branch president of the Education Union ACT, says more support for students is needed and a resolution for the escalating workloads.
14: We need an offer from the ACT government. We have had our claims with them since July last year and we have had absolutely no response. Our members are understandably fed up. We are beyond waiting and we need the government to do the work, do their homework, come to us with an offer.
13: In other news, a group of Australian farmers will donate 500 tonnes of surplus wheat to Sudan to help alleviate famine in the African nation. Grain of Hope is trying to raise $1 million to ship the grain to the conflict zone in a bid to feed around 45,000 Sudanese. One of the founders, Patricia Garcia, believes there should be a permanent arrangement to send excess produce overseas.
15: We should have a moral obligation that we need to be able to find that with a country that has so much wheat, we should not be in a position to feel that we can't contribute to trying to address situations where people have absolutely nothing.
13: Overseas, Russian President Vladimir Putin has ordered a military response following a deadly drone strike on a student dorm in occupied territory. Moscow claims the overnight attack killed 6 people, injured dozens, and left 15 others unaccounted for. Ukraine's military has denied targeting civilians, stating its forces instead struck the headquarters of an elite Russian drone command unit. Meanwhile, detectives investigating Andrew Mountbatten Windsor say their inquiry could expand to include allegations of sexual misconduct. Thames Valley Police are clarifying that the investigation into misconduct in public office is broad and not limited to claims he shared confidential trade reports with Jeffrey Epstein. The force has renewed its appeal for witnesses to come forward, stating that any reports will be handled with care and sensitivity. And the RSPCA ACT is holding its annual Canberra Paws Walk this Sunday, taking place on Patrick White white lawns in front of the National Library from 9:30 a.m, event organisers are expecting more than hundreds of dogs for this year's event. CEO Michelle Robertson says they're expecting a good crowd turnout.
16: I am absolutely thrilled because we had already over 1,100 registrations. So that's phenomenal, which means that there'll be close to 700, maybe even more dogs.
6: The latest finance report.
13: The Dow Jones is up 294 points this morning at 50,579. Gold is selling at $4,505 an ounce, and one Australian dollar is buying 71.28 US cents.
6: Sports update.
13: The Brumbies have locked in final spot with a 21-14 win over rivals the Waratahs. Leading 21-0 deep into the second half, the Brumbies held off a Tars fight back to all but knock New South Wales from finals contention. Coach Stephen Larkham said it was a must-win game for his side.
17: We knew it was a do-or-die game. There was a lot of pressure on the team coming in there, and for them to perform the way they did and the preparation that they had leading into the game, putting themselves in a position to perform the way they did, there's a lot of credit that goes to the boys.
13: A win also for the Crusaders over the Chiefs, 36-32. That's the latest news update from the Capital Radio Newsroom.
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18: Good morning, I'm Pete Davidson with the latest Canberra traffic. Mitchell, no problems around Epic into the farmers markets this morning. From Tuggeranong, Drakeford Drive, clear heading north. And Queanbeyan, Monero Street is closed in both directions with the ongoing roadworks through town. Whether you're moving, decluttering your home or office, or heading overseas, let Storage King help you start your new chapter. Stuff it, live more, search Storage King today. If you see anything on the roads, call 1300 545 082.
11: 2CA's four-day forecast for Canberra.
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13: Cloudy with no rain today, a top of 17. The chance of early morning fog tomorrow and a possible shower in the evening, max of 18. A shower or two on Monday, at least 1 mil and a high of 20 degrees. Then showers on Tuesday with a top of 18. 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